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20: 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Not because I'm bad. It's because I'm, well, yeah, because I'm bad. It's me, Alice Cooper, on 97.1 FM, The Drive, Chicago's classic rock.

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1: Alice, I've been listening to the radio for 60 years. I'm from Nashville, which has a long musical history. It's not just country music here, also a great legacy of rock. Did you ever get to spend time here? Joyce in Nashville. Yeah, I did about 8 albums there. In fact, I've done my last 3 or 4 albums in Nashville. Got to know Nashville very well. I mean, you talk about players. I actually called Vince Gill to play on something, and he just massacred the song. I mean, it was just the guitar solo in it. It's called Runaway Train. You listen to the guitar solo in that, and it's unbelievable. Actually, unplayable for anybody except him. Well, if you want to tell me where you're listening from right now, drop me a line at alice@alicesattic.com. Don't go anywhere. We'll be right back with some birthday bashes after this.
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4: Checking your drive weather, mostly cloudy. Might see some sprinkles and lows around 54 overnight tonight. Tomorrow, more clouds with highs around 75.
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0: Do you share a birthday with Nikki Sixx, Elvis, Britney Spears, or Bono? 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
1: 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Sir Ian McKellen,

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0: This is Tales from the Attic.
2: I got into the Friars Club in New York because of Groucho Marx. Groucho had been coming to our shows and had decided we were a comedy rather than a simple rock and roll, which I take as a compliment. He put my name forward for membership, and somehow the Friars Club, which at that point was Dean Martin, Jerry Lewis, and every great comedian you could imagine, let in a 25-year-old rock singer with black hair to his waist. I was the only rock and roller in the building, and through the Friars Club, I started spending time in the same rooms as Sinatra and all the guys. I was one of the guys. So one funny story, the only person that was allowed to make fun of Frank Sinatra was Don Rickles. And we're going in one time, and first of all, the roasts in the Friars Club were real roasts. The ones you used to see on TV in Dean Martin was kindergarten. The real roasts were private. And you better have thick skin, because, I mean, if your daughter was kidnapped that morning, there'd be three jokes about it. So I'm walking in. I've got all black leather on, of course. Everybody else got tuxedos. And Don Rickles grabs my arm and he says, "Hey, Frank." Frank looks up and he says, "I'm sitting with this guy. He does baseball stadiums. You do bars." Immediately, I went, "Oh, I'm dead. I'm just dead." And Frank goes, "Hi, Coop. How you doing?" I guess he just takes that with a grain of salt, with, because if anybody else said that to Sinatra, there'd be an all-out brawl. Friars Club was lots of fun. Write to me at alice@aliceisattic.com. I'll be back after this with rock trivia, so don't move.
0: Alice will be right back with more rock and roll that doesn't suck.
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0: somewhere lurking in the dark shadows. He's a radio host who doesn't suck, even though he's always been a bit of a freak. But he does think you're worthy of listening to his show. Crank up the most talented man whose eye makeup is better than yours. The king of your kind. It's Alice's Attic with Alice Cooper.
1: Welcome back to the demented world of Alice's Attic. Maybe one day I'll come to your house and remove your brain so I can add it to my collection. You're not using it anyway. So Movie Music Madness is coming up in a bit involving a Canadian prog rock band and Adam Sandler. Then, Hey Stupid will make you feel like a genius, and we'll finish off with rock trivia from our friends in Styx. But now, let's get started with this.
0: Alice's Attic with Alice Cooper.

0: hasn't flown the coop. Alice will be back in just a few. Alice's Attic with Alice Cooper.
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2: Ready to be amazed at the depths of human moronity? Here we go. I don't even know if moronity is a word, but it's a great word. First up, Florida, where a man swallowed $700,000 worth of diamonds from a Tiffany & Company after police were chasing him for stealing the gems. He was monitored in a hospital for 12 days before he finally let go of the diamonds and was promptly taken to prison. There must have been one or two left in there when, you know, he'd go to the bathroom and go, hey, what's that? Next, we go to Ohio, where a man was arrested for riding a bull in a Walmart parking lot. I guess it wasn't his first rodeo. And finally, we end in France, where thieves got away with over 1,000 pounds of snail meat from a snail farm in the Champagne region. The farm supplied many Michelin-starred restaurants, and the snail meat is valued at over $100,000. Is it really meat? I don't know, but I love escargot. I could live on it. Well, it's time for a break so I can eat some snail meat. That is a good name for a band, Snail Meat. But I've got rock trivia coming up, so stick around.
0: You're mere moments away from more Alice.
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woke last night to the sound of thunder. How far off, I sat and wondered. 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And it's funny how the night moves.

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0: Alice's Attic with Alice Cooper presents more fun and freaky facts. 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
1: Ready for your mind to be blown? Good. Brace yourself. Your body contains roughly the same number of bacterial cells as it does human cells, which means you're just as much bacteria as you are human. The shortest commercial flight in the world lasts 57 seconds and connects the islands of Westray and Papa Westray off the north coast of Scotland. They don't serve a meal. Even though bolts of lightning look enormous, they are approximately 1 inch wide. Than any other patch of ocean. And the origins of the cursed coordinates come from maritime legends of the 15th century. There is an awful lot of weird stuff going on there, though. And finally, it would take the average human 12 days to actually read the terms and conditions of all the apps on their phones. Nobody cares. As long as they get it now. I want it now. Well, I'm going to take a quick break while you think about all that, but I'll be right.
0: We'll return after these messages.
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0: unlike Elvis, Alice Cooper has not left the building. 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
1: Hi, Alice. I'm a musical teacher in Florida, and I'm proud to force my students to learn the classics. Now we're doing Schools Out on guitar class, and the kids are having a great time. I was surprised how many knew who you were, considering they are 12 and 13 years old. Just doing my part to make sure the new generation doesn't lose this music. Thanks for being you, Jerry. Come on down. I'll sell you a used car. Thank you, Jerry, very much. I appreciate that. For some reason, kids love me. Little kids love me. There's something about me that they're just crazy about. I don't know what it is. Maybe I speak their language. Maybe it's because we have the same IQ. Well, if you are forcing children to listen to my music, good for you. I award you. 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I'll be right back with a bonus attic classic from the Stones, so don't move. By the way, just read an article saying people with the darkest sense of humors are the most intelligent. So I must be a genius.
0: 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You think radio this brilliant is free? We'll be back with more amazing Alice Cooper after the break.
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0: Alice will be back tomorrow at his usual time. 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

0: 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The Drive's 25th anniversary series continues. 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

0: 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The Drive's 25th anniversary series continues. 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
13: Checking your drive weather, sunshine, blue skies, and highs near 87 today. Tomorrow, more sun, might see some afternoon showers, and highs around 85. Right now, it's 69 downtown. 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

0: 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The Drive's 25th anniversary series continues. 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
16: First check, your Tuesday morning drive. Already a little excitement in Northwest Indiana. Eastbound 8094 is close from Indianapolis Boulevard to Kennedy for a police-involved shooting investigation. might consider dropping down to Ridge as an alternate. And since it's 2 for Tuesday, southbound 55 is also closed between I-80 and US 6 due to an accident. Other than that, nothing really going on this morning. As far as the drive, weather goes a lot better. Sunshine, blue skies, and highs getting up to 87 today. Right now, it's 69 downtown.
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19: Checking your Drive weather, sunshine, blue skies, and highs near 87 today. Tomorrow, more sun, might see some afternoon showers, and highs around 85. Right now, it's 69 downtown. I'm Jim Foster on 97.1 FM, The Drive, Chicago's Classic Rock.

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0: The Drive, Chicago's classic rock, Sherman and Tingle. You don't look all tan there, Tingle. You must not have been outside too much for the extended weekend.
1: Oh, listen, man. I am in protection zone. I am protected. I got hats. I got sunblock. I have to keep, because I have so many burn marks on my body. Every time I go to a dermatologist, man, I'm getting stuff cut off. I can't do it anymore.
0: They just see you coming from a mile away. They the syringe out, ready to go.
1: Exactly. And then they like, look at right here. Like, I get these things cut off me, and they take forever to go away. So I got these circles all over.
0: Hey, it looks like you were branded.
1: Yeah, exactly.
0: Branded at the dermatologist.
1: Gotta stop.
0: Well, welcome back. It's nice to come back on a short work week, which is nice. Billy Idol, you're going to have chances to win tickets for that during the 7:30 song challenge coming up in about an hour and a half. But you got another chance. Matter of fact, your first chance here this morning to walk away with that trip to go to Las Vegas to go see the Eagles play live at Sphere with this keyword.
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0: 97.1 FM, The Drive, Chicago's classic rock, Sherman and Tingle. Welcome back. Coming back on a short week. The Sox, they got a win. They beat the Twins 3-1. They're going to play again tonight on the South Side. The Cubs' free fall continues. The losing streak continues at 9 in a row after the loss to the Pirates yesterday. They're going to play again in Pittsburgh tonight. In the NBA playoffs, the Knicks, they're on their way to the NBA Finals after defeating the Cavaliers. Tonight, you're going to have Game 5 for the Spurs and Thunder.
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3: So the New York Knicks made it to the NBA Finals for the first time since 99, and it'll cost a pretty penny for the best seats in the house. So after the Knicks took a 3-0 series lead against the Cavs in the Eastern Conference Finals, two tickets for courtside seats in the center of Madison Square Garden were listed at a whopping $595,000.
4: What?
3: I thought it was a joke. It had to be an error. No. For context, you can buy a home in OKC for less. The first two courtside seats have sold for the first Knicks Finals home game at Madison Square Garden in 27 years. Someone purchased two seats on StubHub for $279,804. The Spurs and Thunder are tied at two games apiece in the West, and Game 5 is tonight. The NBA Finals begin June 3rd at 7:30 p.m. our time on ABC.
0: I'm hoping you get free beers when you pay tickets that are as much as a house. Or do you have to pay still for the pretzels?
3: No, it's got to be. It's got to be free.
0: I would think that it would be included. When you put that kind of coin down.
3: Yeah, that'd be a lot. Hooters is trying to find the happy place between tacky and family friendly by embracing a sporty beach theme. They're also trying to win back people who came for the food by fixing their sauce. Here is Hooters CEO Neil Kiefer talking about some of the changes.
5: They had taken the Hooters girls' uniforms, over-sexualized it, I call it. The shorts almost turned into thongs. And frankly, that was never the intent of the brand. This was created in 1983 as an escape or an oasis. You know, it's a beach community. It's a beach-themed type of thing here in Clearwater. So that was very upsetting. And, of course, today on social media, when you see pictures of people wearing the uniform, it appropriately affects other markets and affected us. So we just wanted to rectify it, get the brand back to its roots. I call it a re-hooterization.
0: Re-uterization?
3: Re-hooterization.
0: Oh, you said uterization. Re-uterization. Like, I don't know if that's going to go with the family-friendly deal.
3: Yeah, I don't know, man. It was CW Action News 6 was out and about in the Chicagoland area talking to customers at Hooters all over the place, and I saw this on the news. It's pretty interesting.
6: Excuse me, sir. What do you think of the changes being implemented at Hooters?
7: I mean, I'm all for it. Any business trying to, you know, make changes to improve the product, I think it's a good thing.
6: And let me ask you, why do you like going to Hooters?
7: Oh, hands down, the wings. And then a close second place, the shrimp.
6: How about you, sir? Why do you like going to Hooters?
8: Well, I go usually just by myself because I like to sit at the bar and gaze at all the young hotties working there. It's funny, at the one that I go to in Schaumburg, they all know me there. They call me the dust devil because I leave a trail of awkwardness and, you know, dust because I'm old as dirt, you know, trying to hit on these young hotties. Matter of fact, I always tell this one bartender, hey, you know, I'm Sherman. I'm on the radio. You should listen to me sometimes. And I say that with hopes that that kind of turns her on, but usually it doesn't. And then they ask me to leave. So, you know.
0: I love that the AI has like a Canadian accent. I sound like Bird.
9: Exclusive report.
0: There's a part of me. What is that? Schaumburg? That is a Schaumburg. And he kicked me out, you know? Well, I jump on my Skidoo snowmobile and I get tearing out of here. I love the shrimp, dear.
10: On your what?
0: On my Skidoo. Yeah, we're going to go. We're going to go way up, you know, go to the tavern.
10: No kidding.
0: Yeah.
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22: Checking your drive weather, sunshine, blue skies, and highs near 87 today. Tomorrow, more sun, might see some afternoon showers, and highs around 85. Right now, it's 69 downtown. I'm Jim Foster on 97.1 FM The Drive, Chicago's Classic Rock.

0: 97.1 FM The Drive, Chicago's classic rock. Guys coming back on a 2 for Tuesday. Just jump right over Monday, right into Tuesday. I'm Sherman. That's you.
1: My name's Craig.
0: Your name is Craig now. Yeah. We changed it since Memorial Day. Did you have a nice weekend?
1: I had an awesome weekend. It was just packed with entertainment, just fun, good times, great weather. It was the perfect weekend. I got hammered.
0: Oh yeah.
1: On Sunday, little day party at the house. I went crazy. Watched a great series on Netflix called Burrows. It's basically a Stranger Things but adult version. Retirement home people.
0: Yeah.
1: That was entertaining. I haven't finished it, but I watched a bunch of episodes. And ate like a champion. It was a great weekend. Perfect. Absolutely perfect weekend. Matter of fact, I'm going to quit my job today and just keep doing this whole weekend every
0: just
1: day.
0: Just follow it to keep going.
1: Yep.
0: Grilling
1: and drinking.
0: It was so much fun.
1: What about you?
0: It was nice. It was nice for the most part. What was it on? I think it was Friday. We went to Broken Oar. That's over. It's in the Western Burbs. And a friend of mine, he plays in this band called Melon Cougar. My friend Don. So he did a great job. You know, they do all covers of John Mellencamp. He does a pretty good job on it. Actually, he was playing with Ryan Cheverini from.
1: Yeah, Foster sent me the clip of Cheverini on stage singing.
0: That was the Belmont Festival, Belmont Sheffield Festival. On Sunday, they also played out there, and Cheverini, I guess, also does some Mellencamp stuff. So yeah, he jumped on with them. So he played with them. Went to the Brewers and Dodgers game in Milwaukee on Sunday.
1: That?
0: It was good.
1: Was that Jacob Mizrowski pitching? Or who is it?
0: No. I don't remember.
1: Okay.
0: But I know that wasn't him.
1: He had a game.
0: Everybody's booing Shohei.
1: Really?
0: Yeah. All the Milwaukee fans are booing him. But there was a ton of Dodger fans in the stands too.
1: I was watching, cause I love watching MLB Network, and I was watching just the people tailgating at Brewers games. It just seemed like so much fun. The weather was great. I saw the brats looked so damn good. I was watching some guy have just full of brats on a table, and it made me want to go to the store and buy some and just grill them.
0: Yeah.
1: Oh.
0: It was a great weekend for the most part. Hopefully the great weekend can continue with a bunch of money, because it was off yesterday. It being What's That Noise? It has returned today. So you're going to get your first crack at $2,325. That's what the pot's at. Left off last Thursday. You're going to have a chance at that pot coming up here in about 10 minutes from now on The Drive.
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17: Checking your drive weather, sunshine, blue skies, and highs near 87 today. Tomorrow, more sun, might see some afternoon showers, and highs around 85. Right now, it's 69 downtown. 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

0: They really trailed off this part of the song. There's still 45 seconds of this. Like, we need more of that at the end of the song. Build up that heart rate. Need it good. It's 97.1 FM The Drive, Chicago's classic rock. On a 2 for Tuesday. There's still 20 seconds left of this part. Hey, so beat that death at the end of the song. How much time? Still 10 seconds left. We should just get that in a loop and just play it for 4 hours. Like, what the hell? Is this song ever going to end? What's going on, Blondie? What's the deal? Well, it's good you're hanging out right now because you could be rich.
1: What?
2: Noise. Noise.
1: What?
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3: 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Just tell us what the noise is.
0: That's right. 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
9: Checking your drive weather, sunshine, blue skies, and highs near 87 today. Tomorrow, more sun, might see some afternoon showers and highs around 85. Right now, it's 69 downtown. I'm Jim Foster on 97.1 FM The Drive, Chicago's classic rock.
10: What? Noise.
11: Ah!
10: Noise.
11: What's that?
10: Noise.
12: $2,325 up for grabs right now. You tell us what the noise is, we'll give you all that money.
13: Oh, Jerry. Jerry in New Lenox.
14: Yeah, Jerry.
13: Hopefully this money can be yours. What are you going to do with it if you win it right now?
15: I'm going to get some tires for my truck first thing and then just probably blow the rest of it.
13: All right, tires for the truck. Man. All right, $2,325 could buy that. All right, we're going to play the noise twice. After the second time, hopefully the money's yours. Are you ready?
15: I'm ready.
12: Jerry, what's that noise?
13: There it is once. Here it is again.
12: 10 seconds, Jerry.
15: I don't think this has been said, but I'm going to say it's a cowbell.
12: A cowbell.
15: Yeah.
12: Jerry in New Lenox.
14: You are!
13: Not a cowbell.
12: He was right. It hasn't been said.
13: All right. Well, that's good that it hasn't been said. But now put it down on the list of things not to say in the future, which you can find anytime just by texting the word noise to our phone number 312-642-9378. We'll send you a link of all of the previous guesses going all the way back to right around St. Patrick's Day when this specific noise began. So the pot goes even higher now. $2,350 right around 840, your next chance at winning that money. Another keyword to get out of here to go to Vegas to go see the Eagles at Sphere coming up here in minutes right around 7 on 97.1 FM The Drive.

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0: 97.1 FM, The Drive, Chicago's classic rock, Sherman and Tingle. That song is, I guess, too much in common with the Cubs. Losing streak continues at 9 now, 9 in a row after the loss to the Pirates yesterday.
1: They're on the downward slope on that roller coaster.
0: Everybody, I mean, didn't they pull out Ian Happ? They benched him for the last two games just to give him better mental headspace?
1: Yeah, they said he was doing inappropriate things in the locker room.
0: They did not say
1: with bats.
0: They did not say that. The Cubs are going to play again in Pittsburgh tonight. Hopefully not get number 10. Sox, they got to win. They beat the Twins 3-1. They're going to play again tonight on the South side. Chicago Wolves, they advance to the Calder Cup Western Conference Finals. Game one is in Colorado on Thursday. And in the Stanley Cup playoffs tonight, you're going to have game four for the Avalanche and Golden Knights.
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3: Don't need nothing, because it's news time, and it don't get better than this.
1: There's a new dating trend known as toe dipping. What do you think toe dipping is?
0: Toe dipping?
1: Toe, T-O-E. Toe dipping. What does it sound like to you?
0: Well, it just sounds like you're lightly going into the dating world. You're just dipping your toe like in the water.
1: Good for you, Sherman.
0: Yeah.
1: You're a smart man.
0: All right.
1: It's got nothing to do with actual toes. It's just what someone does or acts on social media. So while many people will go into, you know, they say hit up the DMs, you know, they send a direct message.
0: Yeah.
1: Toe dipping is the much lighter touch where you just start with a follow and then you just see if they reciprocate. It's like basically you're making a very light first move, not trying to be awkward or creepy. And if they reciprocate, then that's more of an opening for you to start something, possibly a conversation without being super, super hard right off the bat. See what I'm saying? Toe dipping. It allows you to dip your toes in the water to see if you can get a follow back and something can develop from there.
0: Foster's single. Foster's totally single. It could be taken the wrong way, too, I think.
4: Taking a look at the roads, the Kennedy is backed up, just like my mouth was this past weekend jammed full of hot, sexy toes. I went to a public pool and would just take running starts at people's toes while they were laying out. Gobble, gobble, gobble. Traffic was brought to you by Granger. I'm Jim Foster on 97.1 FM, The Drive.
5: He loves those toes!
1: This last story here, I wonder, this would be crazy. I don't know if it could work, but we'll find out. But a startup company based in China just launched a new wearable device for pets that claims to translate animals' emotions into human speech with close to 95% accuracy. I don't know how they determine that. But
0: sometimes ignorance is bliss. You don't want to hear what your cat's saying about you.
1: No. The gadget hangs from your pet's collar and then uses AI to study things like vocal patterns, behavior, and body language to figure out what your pet is trying to say. The translator costs about $118, and apparently more than 10,000 people have already pre-ordered one. The company hasn't released any scientific studies proving the device actually works, so it could be a bust, or it could be a invention that would make April Tingle just so happy because she could talk to her every day.
0: She's going to find out how much the cat doesn't like her. She's not going to like it.
1: We have a new kitten at the house. It's my daughter's cat, and it has this cry, just does this, you know, this little meow all the time. And I could see, because my wife always goes, "Oh, what's wrong? What do you want? Do you want some food? Do you want to be pet?"
6: Yeah. "Meow, hate you."
1: And so,
6: "I hate you. I hate you."
1: Open the door. I want out. "You need to change those clothes. You've been in those sweats the past 3 days.
6: You smell."
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4: Taking a look at the roads, the Eisenhower is looking horrible. Kind of like my gunshot wound I received over the weekend. I got frickin' shot by the clerk at a Speedway gas station. Apparently, he got pissed when I tackled him behind the counter. Took off his Reebok shoes and just went to town on those suckers. Those toes were so tasty, a shoulder wound was worth it. I love you, Zamir. 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
0: He's bringing back Merit Cigarettes. Woo! That's that a boy.
1: Oh, that's good stuff.
0: Billy Idol's going to be around soon enough. He's going to be at Ravinia. 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
6: Another rundown of your drive times. Eastbound 8094 is going to be the hot spot this morning. Solid from Torrance and close between Indianapolis to Kennedy because of a police-involved shooting investigation. Consider using Ridge as an alternate. That's also affecting you if you're going westbound. Solid from Klein to a Gapers delay around Indianapolis, so watch out for that. As far as the drive times go, no delays in the Edens. Inbound Kennedy will take you 27 from O'Hare, 8 in the Express, and 34 going outbound. Inbound Ike hits the brakes at Mannheim, 39, 390 the old post office. Inbound Stevenson, usual delays from Ashland to inbound Ryan, 42, 355 the drive. And the inbound Ryan, 21 minutes from 95th into the JBI. 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Checking your drive, weather spectacular. Sunshine, blue skies, and highs getting up to 87 today. Right now it's 69 downtown. 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

0: 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You'll have another chance at another keyword to go see the Eagles at Sphere, coming up in a little more than a half hour from right now. However, Billy Idol, he's going to be here sooner than later. July 12th, he's going to be at Ravinia, and you could be there as well, not even have to pay by winning the tickets right now with the 7:30 Song Challenge.
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5: Checking your drive weather, sunshine, blue skies, and highs near 87 today. Tomorrow, more sun, might see some afternoon showers, and highs around 85. Right now, it's 69 downtown. I'm Jim Foster on 97.1 FM The Drive, Chicago's classic rock.
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7: Got to give us the names of 7 songs in 30 seconds. Here's how it works. Timer starts when that first song is played. When you know the name of the song, you just shout it out. And if you're right, we will stop the time and get ready for that next song. If you are wrong, though, the clock keeps ticking until you get it right or until your 30 seconds are up.
8: And since it is Stevie Nicks' birthday today, all 7 songs are all from Stevie Nicks, whether she was with Fleetwood Mac or she went out on her own, all Stevie Nicks songs. If you do get stuck, you can use a pass. You have one. If you use that pass, that song comes back as the 7th song. Tom and Crystal Lake, you're going to get your chance right now. Are you ready?
9: Yes, I'm ready.
7: All right, Tom. Song number one. And go.
9: Oh, boy, this is pass.
7: Pass.
8: Pass on the very first one.
7: Song number two, go.
9: Sarah.
8: No.
9: Oh, Gypsy, I'm sorry.
8: Gypsy.
7: Song number three, go.
9: Stand back.
8: Stand back.
7: Song number four, go.
10: To my love, took it down.
9: Landslide.
8: Landslide.
7: Song number five, go!
9: Leather and Lace.
8: Leather and Lace.
7: Song number six, go!
9: Bold Dutch Woman.
8: No.
9: No. Dreams.
8: Dreams, correct.
7: Song number seven, go!
9: Darn.
8: Well, you would have had to come back to the one that you passed on, which was the very first song, Edge of 17. Hey, at least you got to that 7th song, which was Stop Dragging My Heart Around. And you got out of the Not Even One Club, so at least there's that. And Caller 9's loving that you lost, because now you just lost the tickets to them. Tickets now will go to Caller 9 for Billy Idol when he returns July 12th at Ravinia. You can make it easy. Listen up to the cheat sheet. It returns later on this afternoon with the return of Janda coming back from vacation. So right around 2:50, she's going to give you 3 of the 7 that you need for Wednesday's edition, 7:30 Song Challenge on 97.1 FM The Drive.

0: 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Nice coming back on a short work week here on a Tuesday, but that gave us more time to screw things up.
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0: Yeah, normally we do it on a Monday, but since we had an extended weekend, even more time to possibly mess things up. It's where both of our wives come on and give us grades of how we performed as husbands over the weekend. Sorry if your spouse now grades you because of this. My wife, Katie, is on the phone. Tingle, I believe, recorded April because she's unavailable ever on the phone anymore.
2: Well, you know what the funny thing is? This long weekend, I actually forgot to record April.
0: Oh.
2: Totally forgot. But thanks to the miracle of AI, I kind of recreated April on what kind of grade she would give me if I had actually recorded. And this is what would probably happen.
3: I'm going to give you a D.
2: Why a D?
3: Because you're a giant, enormous fat ass who costs us a lot of money.
2: Can you please explain?
3: Well, we went out to dinner and you got this huge shrimp dish. You ate the whole thing. And then our friend John got this big steak dish, and you liked the look of that. So after you finished your shrimp dish, you ordered another dinner and ate that. You cost us almost $100 for dinner just on yourself.
2: I'm that big fat ass.
0: What was the grade again?
2: I said I'd give myself a D, probably.
0: D?
2: Yeah.
0: That's actually, that was a fairly accurate April there, minus the tiredness. She didn't have the tiredness in the sound of her voice.
2: Right. But yeah, man, I was just hungry, and what he ordered, my friend ordered, looked so good, I had to get it. And I did. So it was probably about, I think it was about 15 big fat shrimp in the dish that I got, you know, with loaded with rice and sauce. And I just, you know, it was a big dish. I should have stopped. And then I had a full steak with this onions and asparagus. It was so good.
0: I ate like a pig as well.
2: Did you? Look at you, fatty.
0: We went to the Beacon Tap, our good friend Tommy's over there at the Beacon Tap in Des Plaines.
2: Yeah.
0: And usually you get trash can nachos. We got pizza, and it was an enormous pizza. So we took it home. I ate the pizza every night before I went to bed. I took a plate of pizza to bed. It was like I was on a cruise ship.
2: You
0: or
2: made
0: something.
2: It last.
0: Yeah, I made it last. So,
2: good for you.
0: I was the same.
2: Look at you, tank ass. I like it.
0: Same ways. My wife joins us now via the phone. Katie's on the line.
2: Katie, what grade would you like to give Sherm?
4: I'm going to give him a big fat A plus.
2: Big fat A plus. Why?
4: Big fat A plus. You know, it was a long weekend for him to mess up, and he didn't. We went and watched a friend of ours play in a band on Friday. He took me bowling. We went to the Dodger and Brewer game, and I love watching baseball live. And we went out to eat more than we should have, but I like to go out to eat because then that means I'm not cooking or cleaning.
0: No one's going to college after this weekend. We went out to eat so many times. That or I'm just going to die, like all of the arteries that are clogged, because there was nothing that was good for me over the weekend.
2: You just ate out the whole weekend?
0: Nothing. Yeah, we went. I don't even know. How many restaurants did we go to? An obscene amount. We should not have gone to that many. Maybe like 10?
4: No, but then I didn't have to cook or clean or hear people complain about chicken.
2: What was your bill?
0: At each one of them?
2: How much did you spend? You went to 10 restaurants? You might have spent.
0: I might be exaggerating.
2: Over $1,000.
0: It was probably.
4: Well, if you include the baseball game.
0: Oh, the baseball game.
4: Yeah,
0: forget about
4: probably.
0: It. Yeah. If you include the baseball, easy. Tickets are for games, especially a Dodgers game. A Dodgers game.
2: Oh, yeah, you're paying for the people that are there. Yeah.
0: But I know the way to Katie's heart.
4: Yeah.
0: Bowling. Nothing says I love you.
4: Yeah.
2: I'm with Katie. I love bowling. Like it's cold. Fun.
4: Love
2: All
4: right. it.
0: All right.
2: But you know what I do, Katie? I try to do this thing.
4: What?
2: I start, throwing the curve. And I don't know if I'm doing it right. Because after two games, my wrist is just it just kills. It hurts so bad. So I think I'm doing it wrong. But man, for a good two games, I look like a pro.
4: I don't know how to throw a curve. So I can't help you out there. I don't know.
2: I'm doing something
4: that's
2: wrong.
4: That's why your wrist is. I don't know.
0: Well, we drank a pitcher of beer, so it was a win.
4: Straight.
0: It was a win in our book. It was a pitcher of beer that was consumed. We had a good time. All right. I love you.
4: Yes. Love you.
0: I'll take the A. Look at that. Eagles. Everybody keeps trying to win these tickets and the trip. All you need to do is use this keyword, the keyword to maybe send you to Vegas to go to Sphere to see the Eagles. You're going to have your chance coming up here in about 12 minutes on the drive.
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10: Checking your drive weather. Sunshine, blue skies, and highs near 87 today. Tomorrow, more sun. Might see some afternoon showers and highs around 85. Right now, it's 69 downtown. I'm Jim Foster on 97.1 FM The Drive, Chicago's Classic Rock.

0: 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Two for Tuesday. Welcome back. Something that has also returned is What's That Noise? Now the pot currently at $2,350. You're going to have a chance to win that money coming up here in about 40 minutes. However, though, you may walk away with that trip to go to Vegas to go see the Eagles at Sphere with this keyword.
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2: The keyword is limit. L-I-M-I-T. 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
1: 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Now, the news we choose.
3: And I wish you would do the news for me.
4: Dudes aren't just heading to Turkey to get their hair done. Clinics in Istanbul are now offering that limb lengthening surgery that can add up to 6 inches in height.
0: Limb lengthening?
4: Yeah, it's known as distraction osteogenesis. It involves surgeons breaking the bones in a patient's legs and gradually pulling them apart so new bone grows in the gap. For the basic leg lengthening option at some clinic in Istanbul, you're looking at around 25 to 30 G's, while a more comprehensive package runs higher. So basically, the more inches you want, the more money. I was reading in this story that some dude from Chicago used limb lengthening surgery to get from 5'5 to 6 feet and spent around 125K. Now, listen, I know when people go, you see the stories of when they go to Turkey to get their hair done, you know, they get it done and they can go. I'm assuming when you get this surgery, you're stuck in that country for about 6 to 8 months. Am I right?
0: You're going to have to heal your broken legs.
4: Yeah, what are you doing?
0: You got to buy all new clothes. You got to buy new pants, everything.
4: Mm-hmm.
0: You're going to be bumping your head on everything. Anybody that's 6 foot tall, they grew up that way. They already know to duck in some spots. You don't. You're just going to bust your forehead.
4: So I'm trying to think in the legs. So if they, I would assume they'd do the femur instead of the two bones down below.
0: Oh,
4: so
0: sounds
4: but,
0: horrible.
4: But don't you think you look weird? Like really long thighs?
0: Yeah.
4: I got really long thighs for my body.
0: That's going to be like Manute Bol. But
4: yeah.
0: I don't know. I think you're going to regret it.
4: Yeah, I don't think. Okay. Makes you happy. Go for it. The highest paying job in nearly every state is medical related, according to new wage estimates from the Bureau of Labor Statistics. In Illinois, Indiana, and Wisconsin, the profession that makes the most cash, cardiologist. Now, before I tell you the average annual wage in each state, which state, Illinois, Indiana, or Wisconsin, pays cardiologists the most? If you had to place a bet.
0: I would say Illinois. It seems like that would be the easy answer.
4: So the average annual wage in Illinois for cardiologists, $484,120. In Indiana, $474,380. In Wisconsin, $549,880.
0: Really?
4: Almost $100,000 more.
0: They got a lot more patients there? More heart problems in Wisconsin?
4: It sounds like it. So if you want to be a cardiologist, you got to live in Wisconsin. That's where the money's at, baby. That's where the cash is. That's the news we choose. 97.1 FM The Drive, Chicago's classic rock.
0: It's a lot of money. It's a lot of time, too. You don't want to waste that much time. Listen to me.
4: I don't know.
0: Waste that time being a doctor, you know?
4: It seems like doctors, they make great money. But they seem very busy. Do they have much of a life?
0: Well, you got to turn off a lot of the emotion because there's a friend of mine and it falls into that category, what you're talking about. And I said one time, I go, does anybody die on you? He goes, all the time. I go, what? He goes, yeah, people die on me all the time. I go, maybe you shouldn't say that to everybody. He goes, no, no. And he's like, I'm not killing them. He goes, just sometimes people die when it just happens.
4: I'm assuming you get so used to it.
0: He's like, yeah. I had like 5 die the other day. I'm like, that's so weird to me to have that just that disconnect. But I guess if you're a doctor, you're seeing that, especially if you're like an ER doctor, you're seeing that all the time. So at some point, you're just like, well, it's how it is, you know, you just go to work and that's how it is.
4: You just get numb to it. It's sort of like Foster with trucker toes. You just get numb to it. Doesn't matter how
0: trucker toes
4: lengthy the toenails are.
5: Taking a look at the roads, the Eisenhower is looking horrible. Kind of like my gunshot wound I received over the weekend. I got frickin' shot by the clerk at a Speedway gas station. Apparently, he got pissed when I tackled him behind the counter, took off his Reebok shoes, and just went to town on those suckers. Those toes were so tasty, a shoulder wound was worth it. I love you, Zamir. 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I'm Jim Foster on 97.1 FM, The Drive.
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24: Checking your drive weather, sunshine, blue skies, and highs near 87 today. Tomorrow, more sun, might see some afternoon showers, and highs around 85. Right now, it's 69 downtown. I'm Jim Foster on 97.1 FM, The Drive, Chicago's Classic Rock.

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0: Play the song?
1: Yep.
2: Foster.
1: Jim Foster.

0: It's a beautiful song, but we wish we didn't have to use it as much. Always having these interventions with Jim Foster.
1: He said something to us last week that really kind of made us go, what? And that was how he's going to take off, a week? What are you going to do, Jim?
2: Take off a couple days for my parents' anniversary.
1: You're taking off a couple days.
2: 60 years.
1: Where are you taking them?
2: Maybe to Kentucky, maybe to Michigan. We're not sure yet.
1: Okay, so you are going to do like some kind of vacation. You're just going to stay at home with them for 3 days.
2: Right.
1: Celebrating a one-day anniversary. It's
2: at 60 years.
1: Yeah, no, that's great. That's great. You're going to take them somewhere.
2: Yeah.
1: I have no problem with that whatsoever. That's awesome.
3: But you're taking off multiple days.
2: You guys. It's like on a Wednesday. So I'm taking Wednesday, Thursday, Friday off. Okay. That's all.
1: To make an extended trip.
2: Right.
1: I get it. Totally get it.
3: But you see them all the time, no?
2: Right. Yes. I see them all the time.
1: Do you think they'd want to do their anniversary by themselves? What if they want to like have a dry run at procreation? Why? And you're going to be in the room now on vacation with them. So.
2: Okay. So then you know what I'll do? I'll ask my dad. I'll go, hey, dad, if you want time with mom alone, I will go away for 3 days and you guys won't hear from me.
1: You shouldn't even have to ask that question.
3: No,
1: it's uncomfortable.
3: No,
1: that's asking that question.
3: Yeah. Why would you ask your dad that?
2: Oh, you guys, because that's what you'd ask me. Ask your dad what he thinks.
1: But here's the thing. Now, listen. We have no problem with you wanting to spend time with mom and dad. Listen, we all don't know how much time we have left with them, so spend as much time as possible. But what came across as disturbing to us in this conversation was afterwards when I asked you, jokingly, Jim, do you still call your mom and dad mommy and daddy? And you said?
2: Yeah, sometimes. Not all the time, but sometimes.
1: This is where the intervention is coming
2: sometimes.
1: From. Yes. This is where the
2: I have no problem with that whatsoever.
3: How old are you?
2: 50-something. Eight.
3: 58.
1: And you still say here, mommy and daddy.
2: Only child.
3: You call, it doesn't matter if you're the only child.
1: There's no pass for that. It's not like a badge of honor.
3: Mommy and daddy.
2: Like, I don't let go. Mommy, can I borrow some money? No. I'll like say...
1: give me a scenario.
3: When's the last time you said, okay, mommy?
2: I said thanks, mommy, to my mom the other day.
3: Okay.
2: Thanks, mommy.
3: What did she do for
2: you? It's not that big of a deal.
1: Do you ever say, mommy, can you make me some meatloaf?
2: Crap. She made me cinnamon toast.
3: She made you cinnamon toast.
2: And I said thanks, mommy.
1: Thanks, mommy.
2: Yeah. Okay.
1: Yeah. And how about last time you said thanks, daddy?
2: I said, daddy, you want to go hit balls?
3: You said
1: okay, this is where balls. The intervention is. Yeah. This is where it comes in.
2: You guys, there's nothing wrong with it.
1: Yes, it is. No man in his 50s, late 50s, should be calling his parents mommy and daddy.
3: No.
2: I don't do the mother and father thing.
1: Just mom and dad.
2: I do mom and dad all the time.
1: Yeah, but you can't sprinkle in mommies and daddies. Can't.
2: Why not?
1: Because, listen, Jim, it's not going to help you in the lady department.
2: I don't care.
1: Yes, you do care.
2: No, I don't.
1: Yes, you do.
2: Nope.
3: You know, we actually bugged him.
2: Oh, no.
3: Over the weekend.
1: We did. We had a bug.
3: We bugged him. And there was one conversation.
4: Hi, mommy. I was wondering if you can make me a peanut butter and jelly sandwich. Also, can you read me a story and tuck me into bed?
3: That was over the weekend.
2: Wow, you guys heard that.
3: That was over the weekend. Nice. Would you like to hear more?
2: Oh, yeah. I'd love to.
4: Hey, mommy and daddy. Can you tell me where babies come from?
3: The audio cut out there, though. What did they say after that? Did they give an answer? Because that was, it dropped out for some reason. The audio just died
2: They come from storks, Jimmy.
3: Storks.
2: Storks.
4: Hey, mommy and daddy. For Christmas this year, I'm asking Santa for a bed that looks like a race car. Can you make sure to give my letter to Santa?
2: You know all the times I tell you guys I love you, I'm taking it all back.
4: No, hey, man, mommy and daddy, I was wondering, for my birthday this year, can I have my birthday party at Chuck E. Cheese?
2: No.
3: I don't know if they said anything after that.
2: No, they just like they would have died. They're like, no.
1: Wait, hey, I see a bunch of phone calls coming. Do you think these people are calling to actually...
3: No, they'll be calling for what's that noise? You watch.
2: There's
1: you think so? Right? You think calling for what's that noise?
3: Hey, are you calling about mommy and daddy? Because...
5: Can I have my birthday party?
3: Yes.
5: I'm calling for the
3: century
5: noise.
3: See, that's it. I knew it.
4: What's that? Yeah. I'm calling for what's that noise?
2: The noise is not hanging up on you.
4: 5 minutes early.
3: That's all right. We have one more recorded piece of audio from over the weekend.
4: Hey, mommy and daddy. What were those noises I heard from your room last night? It sounded like mommy was out of breath. Maybe mommy needs to see the doctor.
2: Honest to God.
3: You're very caring. You're very caring.
2: I am. All right. I'm a loving son.
1: Okay, so from now on, we're going to reduce the mommy and daddies.
2: No.
3: Never.
2: Not. No.
3: It never works.
2: No, this one's not going to work.
3: The interventions never work.
2: Although I have to tell you guys, over the weekend, I did hesitate when I started saying it. I'm like,
1: you should hesitate.
2: Those guys.
1: 58 years old, you can't say mommy and daddy anymore. What if you brought a lady over and you said, hey, mommy, how do you think the lady would respond?
2: Hey, mommy, this is my new mommy. Hi. How you doing?
3: Well, if you happen to go to a Chili's and see a 50-year-old man in a whole bunch of sports gear and Jordans.
1: And a bib.
3: And going, mommy, thanks for dinner.
2: You guys.
3: That's Foster. $2,350, which everybody's already calling for some reason now, but it's not the time. But in about 15 to 20 minutes, right around 8:40, hopefully that money will be yours on the drive.
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19: Checking your drive weather, sunshine, blue skies, and highs near 87 today. Tomorrow, more sun, might see some afternoon showers, and highs around 85. Right now, it's 69 downtown. I'm Jim Foster on 97.1 FM, The Drive, Chicago's Classic Rock.

0: 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Sherman and Tingle, less than 15 minutes away from that next keyword to send you to Las Vegas to see the Eagles at Sphere. That right around 9 o'clock. Before that, though, maybe all this money could be yours with What's That Noise?
1: What?
2: Noise.
1: Ah!
2: Noise.
1: What's
2: that noise?
3: I guess earlier this morning was a cowbell, which was incorrect. 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
4: What?
5: Noise.
4: Ah!
5: Noise.
4: What's
5: that? Noise.
6: $2,350 could be yours right now if you simply tell us what that noise is.
7: Noise has been going on for a while since St. Patrick's Day. It was right around that time. That's why the pot keeps climbing higher and higher. Charlie and McHenry.
8: Charlie.
7: You were lucky enough to get through on the phone, so hopefully you can keep it going with a correct answer. What are you going to do with the money if you win it right now?
9: What? Spend it on alterations on my Harley.
7: Alterations on your Harley.
8: All right. Probably a lot of cash you got to spend on that.
7: All right. Anything Harley has, it's going to cost us some dough. So $2,350 could buy you some stuff. All right, let's see if we can make it happen. We're going to play the noise twice. After the second time, hopefully the Harley stuff is yours. Are you ready, Charlie?
9: Yeah.
6: Charlie, what's that noise?
7: There it is once. Here it is again.
6: 10 seconds, Charlie.
9: Tossing a key fob into a dish.
6: Tossing a key fob into a dish. Charlie McHenry. You are!
7: Not a key fob into a dish. Put it down on the list. I don't think anybody has said that, so put it down on the list of things not to say in the future, which is now worth even more money. $2,375. So tomorrow morning, 6:45, that's going to be your first crack at that money. And you can see any of those previous guesses, too. All you have to do is just text the word noise to our phone number, 312-642-9378. We'll send you a link of all of the guesses going back to when this noise began. There's been a lot of them. Hopefully, keep track of them. Win that money tomorrow morning, 6:45. Another keyword to get out of here to go to Vegas to see the Eagles.

0: 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Pains me to say this. Be like the White Sox.
1: Woo! It feels good, don't it? It ain't no good if it ain't good enough to put the proper good on it. Ha!
0: You cannot channel the Cubs as of right now when it comes to winning. Because right now, it's not looking that good. I mean, they got 9 losses in a row. Played the Pirates yesterday. They're going to play in Pittsburgh tonight. Sox are doing well.
2: Doing very well. It's a winning organization now.
0: So, it pains me to say, be the White Sox right now when you enter in this keyword.
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0: 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I want you to apologize to all of the Prego people when we find out that more people eat Prego.
1: I am not. If Prego is your choice of pasta sauce, you are borderline Al-Qaeda.
0: I want an apology.
1: No, you will not get one.
0: An apology from you.
1: When there is so much, if you're a jarred guy, there is so much better jarred sauce out there, but nothing beats making your own or doing the real thing, and it's so easy.
0: It came up that
1: Prego's your choice?
0: I like Prego, so what's wrong with Prego? There's nothing wrong with Prego. It's a fine sauce. You don't have to put anything in there, as the commercial said back in the day.
2: When you start with the perfect blend of seasonings, all you need to add
0: is nothing.
1: Nothing! Prego. That's what all communists want you to believe.
0: I like
1: you, commie.
0: I like when you don't have to add nothing. You just add it. So I said, there's more Prego people than non-Prego people. Like you, Cindy. Cindy in Rockford, are you a Prego person?
3: Oh, hell no.
0: Oh, here we go.
1: That's
3: no
1: right,
3: way.
1: See?
3: I even use it in a casserole.
0: Okay, see?
1: They're so much better, brother. What about Rouse? Have you ever tried Rouse?
0: Rouse?
1: That's a great pot. You go to Costco and you get a huge jar for like $9 and it lasts you 5 years?
0: Not Ragu. Ragu?
1: No, Rau.
0: See, we can never have
1: it's a restaurant
0: Ragu.
1: In New York.
0: Our parents, when I was growing up, we could never have Ragu because apparently it would kill my father. My dad was allergic to Ragu, so I've never even had Ragu, so I've been a Prego person. Let's go to Stephanie. Stephanie and Racine, listening on the 96.9 side, are you a Prego person?
4: Totally a Prego person. Yep, see? All
0: thank
4: the way.
0: You. Thank you.
1: What's your name? What'd you say?
0: Stephanie.
1: Stephanie, when you go to a high-end steakhouse, do you say, hey, do you guys serve encore Salisbury steaks here?
0: Why go after that? That has nothing to do with Prego. She's and that's going out
1: that's
0: to a restaurant.
1: That's my point.
0: I don't
4: No,
0: add-
4: I don't, but at home it's easy. It's in the jar already.
0: Exactly.
4: They have great flavors. So I love it.
1: Again, you are living a narrow-minded life like Sherman. You're sitting there going, this is all I know. This is all I believe. There's nothing else out there.
0: I didn't say that. I said I like Prego. Let's go to, this is Celine. Is it Celine? Celine in Lockport. Are you a Prego person?
5: No.
1: Tell him, Celine. Tell him.
5: No jar sauce, and it doesn't take a whole lot of effort to make homemade.
1: Not at all. It's simple ingredients.
0: It doesn't take that much effort? Are you out of your mind? I'm not making sauce. I don't got that kind
1: exactly.
0: of time during
1: Celine,
0: the day.
1: My point is Sherman's not going to make a sauce, but if he's going to have a jarred sauce, there's so much better out there.
0: Hey, Brian in Barrington, don't tick me off. You're a Prego person?
6: Not really, man. My wife and I have fallen in love with cooking again, and making homemade sauce is so much better. I mean, Prego is like the Cheese Whiz of spaghetti sauce.
0: Prego people, you know how hard they work? They've been working since 1981 on that tomato sauce. How dare you put
1: yes,
0: them down?
1: That was it exactly.
0: James in Homewood, do you like Prego?
7: No, I wouldn't feed it to my dog.
0: I'm telling you. We're the silent majority, the Prego people. I stand with... I stand

0: There's so many I forgot we needed to unite all of us Prego people.
1: That club is so small. My God, you're going to lose every war.
0: There are some fantastic high-end restaurants that use Prego, Italian places.
1: What's it called? It's called Rao's or Rao's, whatever it is. Just go to Costco and buy yourself a double jar of that marinara, and you will love it so much better.
0: You are talking down to all of the fine restaurants that use Prego.
1: Like who?
0: Olive Garden.
1: They do not use Prego. They wouldn't even use Prego.
0: I love you, Olive Garden. 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I love your unlimited breadsticks. 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Love you. 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I love you, Prego people. It's the drive.

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0: 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Sherman and Tingle on a 2 for Tuesday. Nice coming back on a short week. Maybe you can be the next person right now to match one.
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0: Yeah, a pair of tickets to see Weird Al when he comes back for his Bigger and Weirder Tour at the United Center, June 27th. So 312-642-9378. 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
0: We go on the street and we ask someone 5 random questions. Then ask you the same exact questions. And if you can match 1 answer with that person on the street, you win. Hopefully that is you, Rich in Algonquin. You ready to match 1?
5: Sure am, guys.
0: All right, Rich, here we go. Number 1. How would a crow sound like singing along to a Motley Crue song?
5: Well, Vince Neil can't sing anymore, so it would be, that would be about it.
0: Okay. Number 2. Which is the best Journey song to listen to while eating erotic chocolate body parts?
5: Oh, gosh. What best, loving, touching, squeezing each other.
0: Okay. Number 3. If you were to receive a nude massage from a former Bears player, who would you pick?
5: Oh, gosh, dude. Mike Singletary.
0: Okay.
6: Strong hands.
0: Number 4. Yeah. How would you mispronounce the band Genesis?
5: Genesis?
0: Genesis. Okay. And number 5. If you eat yourself, do you become twice as large or do you disappear completely?
5: Wow. That's too deep this morning, dude. You disappear completely.
0: Disappear completely.
6: The black hole. Gone.
0: All right, well, there you go. There's your 5 answers, Rich. Now, did any of your answers match the answers of the person that Tingle ran into out on the streets of Chicago? Let's see if you did match 1.
7: What's your name and where are you from?
8: Henry Pena. I'm from Chicago.
0: Henry, number 1. How would a crow sound singing along to a Motley Crue song? What song is that? Number 2.
6: Close
0: which is
6: enough.
0: The best Journey song to listen to while eating erotic chocolate body parts?
8: Open Arms.
0: Number 3. If you were to receive a nude massage from a former Bears player, who would you pick?
8: Walter Payton.
0: Number 4. How would you mispronounce the band Genesis?
8: Genghis.
0: And number 5, if you eat yourself, do you become twice as large or do you disappear completely?
8: I disappear.
6: Look at that. Not only did you match 1, you matched 2, Rich. Congratulations. Now you have somewhere to go. June 27th, you're going to go to the United Center and see Weird Al. Weird Al Yankovic in his bigger and weirder tour. You're going to have another chance maybe tomorrow, right around the same time. Match 1 on 97.1 FM, The Drive, Chicago's classic rock.

0: 97.1 FM The Drive, Chicago's classic rock, Sherman and Tingle. Nice having an extended weekend. Come back on a short week. We have this song right here. I don't know if they play it the same way. I haven't seen any YouTube videos of the Eagles at Sphere.
1: I have not either.
0: But, I mean, you couldn't beat this when the Hell Freezes Over album came on. They performed all this live. You listen to it. And I don't know how the hell they made it sound that good on that album.
2: I hit the bongos. It became this tropical anthem.
0: Just the mix sounded so good. The way they mic the audience. But when you go to a show at Sphere, there's a whole nother level to it. It's insane. And the Eagles, they're going to be back there once again. They're booked a whole bunch later on this fall. You're going to get another opportunity at not only going to the show, but not

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9: Checking your drive weather. Sunshine, blue skies, and highs near 87 today. Tomorrow, more sun. Might see some afternoon showers and highs around 85. Right now, it's 69 downtown. 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
13: Hey, thank you. It is Bob Stroud. Hope you had yourselves a great long holiday weekend. Today we're back at it here in 10 at 10 with 10 great songs. By 1973, she and her boyfriend had been playing and making music together for 5 long years. It was record producer Keith Olsen who heard something in Stevie Nicks and Lindsey Buckingham. And so, with his guidance, the duo recorded and released their Buckingham Nicks album in 1973. It was an instant commercial failure, and Buckingham Nicks were back out on the street again. The following year, Mick Fleetwood heard a couple of tracks from the album and offered Lindsey Buckingham a job as guitarist in Fleetwood Mac, to which Buckingham replied, "Only if my girlfriend gets to come along." What a story. What a talent. Happy birthday, Stevie Nicks. 10 at 10, 97.1 FM The Drive, Chicago's classic rock.

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0: Thank you very much. We really appreciate it. Silver Springs is a great old song. Thank you.
1: 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Yeah, like Stevie says, that is a great old song. Originally the B-side of Go Your Own Way. There's a passionate live rendition of Silver Springs. Edge of 17 before that from Belladonna. And then Leather and Lace, teaming up with Don Henley on that classic. Seven Wonders came from Fleetwood Mac's album Tango in the Night. Preceded by maybe Stevie Nicks' most acclaimed song with Fleetwood Mac, and that would be Dreams from Rumors. Landslide from her first album with the band. Gypsy, Goldust Woman, Stop Dragging My Heart Around, duetting with Tom Petty there. And up top in our Happy Birthday Stevie Nicks 10 at 10, Rhiannon from the self-titled album of 75. 10 great Stevie Nicks songs today on this her birthday. 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
12: Checking your drive. Weather sunny with highs near 87 today. Tomorrow, more sun with a chance of afternoon showers and highs around 85.
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17: Hey, Professor of Rock, Adam Reeder here with today's Classic Rock U Crash Course. 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Blurry by Puddle of Mud came from a really tough place for Wes Scantlin. He wrote it while he was stuck in a Los Angeles hotel room, missing his young son and family back in Kansas City. After signing with Fred Durst's label, he was suddenly uprooted from Kansas City and plopped into L.A., where fame felt overwhelming, and he was left to deal with the loneliness all on his own. The line, "Everything's so blurry," that comes from those tear-filled eyes and the deep longing to be with his son. The song struck a chord with the audience and became one of the most played tracks in U.S. and Canadian radio in 2002. Wes Scantlin worked with Doug Ardito and Jimmy Allen, and the trio later won ASCAP's Pop Song of the Year. It was a number one mainstream rock and alternative rock track and reached number five on the Billboard Hot 100.
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0: Mama Juana, a Dominican beverage that you gotta try at least once. How you doing? It's Janda back with you, and thank God it's Two for Tuesday, because that way at least I'll know what day of the week it is. Christian and I spent a week in the Dominican Republic celebrating our 20th wedding anniversary, and the word for the entire week was excelente. And now look, it's finally starting to feel like summer here in Chicago. Now, I won't take the credit for bringing the good weather back with me, but if you want to blame me for it, hey, you do you. And Two for Tuesday rolls on next on 97.1 FM, The Drive, Chicago's classic rock.
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18: Checking your drive weather, sunny with highs near 87 today. Tomorrow, more sun with a chance of afternoon showers and highs around 85.
19: Did you see Stephen Colbert dancing on stage during David Byrne's set on Colbert's final shows last week? They look the same. They could be brothers. I'm serious. Favor each other. Same dad? Probably not. Two from the Talking Heads on the drive.

0: 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I'm Janda, and I hope you're listening for those keywords that we give you every hour from 6 in the morning till 6 at night to get qualified to head to Vegas to see the Eagles at the Sphere. 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
25: Checking your drive. Weather sunny with highs near 87 today. Tomorrow, more sun with a chance of afternoon showers and highs around 85.
0: In my experience, it's way harder to whistle the intro to this song than it seems. 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

0: 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I'm Janda. Can't wait for this Bon Jovi biopic that's in the works about their early years. That song right there, Runaway, was their very first hit, a demo that John Bon Jovi cut. Yeah, I can't wait to see that biopic. It should be good. And this week, because we're in a short week, we are ever closer to a Traveling Thirsty Thursday, which is happening once again this week at Downers Grove. Another round, bar and grill. And that is where the party will be from 5 to 7 this Thursday with Sherman and Tingle. $7 cans of Sun Cruiser iced tea and classic lemonade specials all night long. And you can win tickets to see the Doobie Brothers and Santana on June 13th, which is coming up pretty quick all of a sudden, at Credit Union One Amphitheater. All the details on the Drive app or at WDRV.com. 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
26: Checking your drive weather, sunny with highs near 87 today. Tomorrow, more sun with a chance of afternoon showers and highs around 85.
0: A couple from Patricia May here. May is her middle name. That's true. 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

0: I wish I had hair as good as Robert Plant's. Just once in my life. Just the once. Come on. Two from Led Zeppelin on Two for Tuesday. I'm Janda, 97.1 FM, The Drive, Chicago's Classic Rock. 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

0: Happy birthday to the one and only Stevie Nicks. 97.1 FM The Drive, Chicago's Classic Rock. I'm Janda. Mick Fleetwood posted a bunch of pictures of him and Stevie on his Instagram, and he said, "Sending you all my love on your birthday. The world would not be the same without your words, voice, and spirit." Aw. If you are up tomorrow morning at 6:45 a.m., make sure you're listening to Sherman and Tingle, because they're going to play a noise for you that nobody seems to be able to guess in their What's That Noise game. If you guess the noise that they play at 6:45, you win the money, which is all the way up to $2,375. That's the jackpot for tomorrow. If you miss it, the jackpot gets bigger for the second guess of the morning at 8:45 a.m. And you can text the word noise, N-O-I-S-E, to 312-642-9378 for a list of all the past incorrect guesses. And give it a try tomorrow for $2,375. What's That Noise on The Drive?
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26: Checking your drive weather, sunny with highs near 87 today. Tomorrow, more sun with a chance of afternoon showers and highs around 85.
0: How's your two for Tuesday going? Pretty good? All right. You're on the drive.

0: A new biography about the Rolling Stones is coming out, written by Bob Spitz, who knows a thing or two about a thing or two. 600 pages of rock and roll. Two for Tuesday on The Drive. I'm Janda. 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
2: Checking your drive weather, sunny with highs near 87 today. Tomorrow, more sun with a chance of afternoon showers and highs around 85.
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0: Billy Corgan and Company will be celebrating the 30th anniversary of the Melancholy and the Infinite Sadness album with a tour kicking off this fall and a date at the United Center on October 14th. They're calling it the Rats in a Cage Tour. I had that album on double cassette back in the day. Yes, honey. I'm Janda. 97.1 FM The Drive. And here for you is the cheat sheet. Three of the songs that you'll hear tomorrow morning on the 7:30 Song Challenge with Sherman and Tingle. Write these down. Could win tickets to see Billy Idol at Ravinia. Song one, You Can't Always Get What You Want by The Stones. Song two, Hunger Strike by Temple of the Dog. And song three is People Are Strange by The Doors. There you go. There's the cheat sheet. Good luck.
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27: Checking your drive. Weather sunny with highs near 87 today. Tomorrow, more sun with a chance of afternoon showers and highs around 85.
0: I'm Janda. Thanks for rocking with me today. Your next keyword to qualify for the Eagles at the Sphere is coming up at 3 and Tim Virgin's up next. 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

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How was your Memorial Day weekend? Was it good? I'm telling you, the weather was unbelievable. I was listening to the Block Party weekend all weekend long, but it was a good time to get out and get stuff done around the house. I went to Menards, what was it, Sunday in Palatine? Oh, my God. It was so packed. Everybody was out and about doing things, getting stuff done around the house. Just a beautiful weekend to get things done in Chicago. It was awesome. What a weekend. Haven't had one like that where the weather was awesome all weekend like that in a long time. So, had a blast. Let's get into it. It's The Drive.

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If you missed the Eagles keyword at the top of the hour, it was Glenn, G-L-E-N-N. That's a double N, people. 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

0: 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Two for Tuesday. By the way, those guys are going to debut their new drummer at the Ohana Festival that's happening in September. It's the 25th through the 27th, Dana Point, California. It's, it's Eddie Vedder's thing he's been doing for 10 years. It's the 10th anniversary. They're not going to say who the drummer is till he walks out on stage. So, looking forward to finding out who the heck that's going to be.
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4: Kennedy Altuhl here, 43 minutes 50 coming in. The Eisenhower's an hour out to the Jane Addams right now. Heavy traffic from Ashland out to Des Plaines. Stevenson's about 55 out to 355. You're breaking Damon to Central. 35 minutes out on the Ryan. Heavy from Pershing out to 95th Street. I'm Deb Snyder, and that's your latest total traffic.
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8: Checking your drive weather, mostly cloudy with lows around 63 overnight tonight. Tomorrow, not so bad. Sunshine, blue skies, and highs around 85.
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97.1 F in the Drive. Chicago's Classic Rock. Two for Tuesday. Let's do two from Phil Collins, which, by the way, Phil was on the BBC. They have a breakfast morning show. And he said, quote, "I'm consistently saying to myself, I've got to go back down in my studio at home." So he's not slamming the door on making new music. So hopefully we can hear some new Phil soon, because that would be awesome. I love Phil Collins. I love Genesis. One of my top five faves. It's The Drive.

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That's it.

0: 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Tomorrow morning, $2,375 is up for grabs. Sherman and Tingle's got your What's That Noise? 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

0: Zeppelin, back to back on a 2 for Tuesday. 97.1 FM The Drive, Chicago's classic rock. Tim Virgin, I know you probably had a long partying weekend over Memorial Day weekend, but it's not over. 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
11: Checking your drive weather, mostly cloudy with lows around 63 overnight tonight. Tomorrow, not so bad. Sunshine, blue skies, and highs around 85.
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15: Checking your drive. Weather mostly cloudy with lows around 63 overnight tonight. Tomorrow, not so bad. Sunshine, blue skies, and highs around 85.
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0: Riders. Back to back on a 2 for Tuesday. Those guys selling out that Soldier Field thingy downtown that may be here or may not be here. Who knows at this point where the hell the Bears are going to play? I don't even know. What did we learn today? I'm not even listening anymore. At this point, I'm tone deaf to figure out where the Bears are going to play, where they're going to be. Arlington Heights, Indiana, blah, blah, blah, blah. It doesn't matter anymore. I've lost it, and I think I don't care at this point. At this point, I'm just going to wait and see and watch things. Wait, you know what? Tell me when it's done. Tell me when it's done. I'm sure you feel the same. Just tell me when it's done.
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0: 97.1 FM The Drive, Chicago's Classic Rock, Tim Virgie. By the way, this Thursday, I know you're probably all partied out from the long weekend, but don't give up yet because Sherman and Tingle are going to be out and about for another Thirsty Thursday. 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
6: Checking your drive weather. Mostly cloudy with lows around 63 overnight tonight. Tomorrow, not so bad. Sunshine, blue skies, and highs around 85.
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